0: la música de Charles Fox and his charanga. Charles Fox, very popular back in the late 50s, early 60s. From a 1963 Gemma recording called Just for Fun, Tosca Pachanga, with Johnny Pacheco on the flute there. Very young Johnny Pacheco. Before that, Iraquere, that was formed in 1973 doing the song Bata, Juana 1600. Juana 1600, with Oscar Valdez on the vocals, composition by Chucho Valdez, Grupo Iraquere. It's the name of the album, from 1976 on Arielto record label, with Carlos Averhoff on the tenor sax, Arturo Sandoval on the trumpet, Carlos Emilio Morales on the guitar, Paquito de Rivera in the alto saxophone. A unique sound that's different from anything else that was being done in Cuba. Eran totalmente distintos y afectaron, influyeron al mundo entero con el sonido de ellos, Iraquere. Many jazz musicians have followed their example for many, many years, and so many great musicians have come out from Iraquere, from the different stages of Iraquere. Before that, Tommy Olivencia y La Primerísima, from 1978 on the Inca record label, La Rumba Sin Evelio. Paquito, featuring Paquito Guzmán and Simón Pérez, De Nuevo is the name of the album, and featuring Del Dueño, Julito Castro, who went on to form La Masacre with vocalist Tito Nieves before Tito Nieves went to Conjunto Clásico, and Rafaelito Cortijo were the three percussionists featured on that song. Great song. 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true. People are like that. Let's go to Little Johnny Rivero and Anthony Almonte. In 2023, they did an album called Mejor Que Nunca. Let's listen to the song Aquella Tarde.
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0: Harina.
1: Little Johnny Rivero y Anthony Almonte gave us Mejor Que Nunca from 2023, the album, and Aquella Tarde is the song. From there, we went to Isaac Delgado featuring Alain Perez, tremendo cantante y bajista. Does a lot of Latin jazz also. From 2023, from Isaac's album Mira Como Vengo, we heard Tú Pensabas. José Madera Niño y Tercer Mundo gave us Que Sean Ellos. Ismael Quintana from the album Lo Que Estoy Viviendo from 1976 gave us El Juez Final. And we just finished listening to the new Sonora Carruseles from the 30th anniversary album, 30 años. Luis García singing Ariñañara, classic from Chano Pozo, with Hamilton Murillo on the timbales. This is from this year. Let's go to the latest from José Ángel Rivera from his album Contraste on Salsaneo Records, and the song Gimnasio y Magnesia.

Want to send shout-outs to Tony Marquez and my brother from another mother out in Atlanta, Guillermo G., home of the Braves, the Falcons, and the Hawks. Hope you guys are doing well. Have a great weekend. We're to the end of our show. We just finished listening to the Pedro Pablo Cuban Jazz Sexteto on NVIDIA Records in 2021, an album called Charangueando en Jazz, El Mambo Gallego, written by Tito Puente. Roosevelt, el presidente de la salsa, from his brand new album, Ni Antes Ni Después, Pa Ponerte a Gozar, and dedicated to Papo Rodriguez here from L.A. And we began with José Ang Rivera, Gimnasia y Magnesia. Well, that's it for me. Groove Time is next with Big Red. I'm going to leave you with Roberto Burgos y Descarga Sazón from his album Otra Cosa, No Te Vistas. And I'll see you in a couple of weeks, hopefully with Gilberto Santa Rosa and José Madera. Let's see what happens. Anyway, take care, guys. Have a great weekend and even a better week. I love you from the heart. Ciao.

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I'm Big Red. This is Groove Time, KXLU's international dance music program. Let's see if we're starting off with the right tune here, shall we?

Alright, let's repeat the exercise. Aminata, the tune we'll hear, times two, first from Abba Sosa, second from Africando. It's groove time here on KXLU.

Lama Sosa before that with Aminata. Sounded suspiciously like Lama Sosa lent his vocal talents on both

That's Bambu Chico Chicaya, Lolo Lolita, and Orchestra. There's everybody with a tune entitled Vicky Emeyarossi. And before that, it was Niboma Mwandido, Cœur à Cœur. Distinctive Congolese voices, you'd have to agree, and at a tempo that should have had you up and dancing about, or checking your pulse if that was not the case. Okay, as mentioned, this is KXLU in Los Angeles. This is Groove Time. I'm Big Red. We continue for the better part of the next hour. Congolese music continues down tempo a bit, but not for long.

set we heard from Orchestre Celibicciu, Tembe na Tembe Anini, and from Orchestre Les Yatupas, Mpongo Love Out Front, Bileli, the distinctive voice of Mpongo Love, now matched by a distinctive voice we all know, singing a tune we all know on Groove Time and many, many, many other places. KXLU, Los Angeles.

distinguished citizens of the United States of America, artists in truth, performing a classic tune from the American songbook, Blue Moon, Ahmad Jamal, lastly, and Billie Holiday before Ahmad Jamal. And you certainly must have known that, no? Now, Haiti goes philosophical. The Magnum Band and the Shoo Shoo we have. First up, faith. And secondly, in life. As Groove Time prepares to cede the microphone to Junior Francis for the reggae show, but Groove Time is not finished.

This music in the background is The Crew. Groove time is over. The reggae show begins. I'm Big Red. We'll see one another on the radio next week for more of KXLU's international dance music program, Groove Time. Bye-bye, everybody. Stick and stay for Junior Francis. And until we see one another.

And the voice of Mr. Leroy Dan Smart, often referred to as the smartest man in all of reggae music. I hope your heart is fully alive. In spite of Big Red's disappearance, he's gone. His mission has been completed. I want to say a big thank you to Big Red. He filled in admirably in my absence last week. Once again, thank you, Big Red. Mighty Diamonds. I'm Junior Francis. This is The Reggae Show.

Mighty Dad Man's asking the question, where did we lose our identity? I wish I had the answer. The Mighty Slickers are John here, too bad. Before my destination, many listeners will win tickets to see the pulsating steel pulse. Stay tuned for the details.

a member of the diminishing minority who still love roots rock reggae music, you're at the right place, right place. We're just moments away from concert tickets to see the pulsating steel pulse. I'll tell you when to call in. In the meantime, John Holt, Sir John Holt, up our camp.

the world, a voice that cannot be silenced. Oh, many, many decades after his demise, Sir John Holt. In the words of Bonnie Lee, a voice that comes around once in a lifetime.

0: You heard me mention earlier that I've got passes to see the Pulse Setting Steel Pulse. Yes, you're absolutely correct. You heard me accurately. Sunday, August the 16th, that's tomorrow, the Pulse Setting Steel Pulse, rather, along with English Beat and Ellen Mack, the Pacific Amphitheatre. Down there at Costa Mesa, all ages are welcome. You go early, catch the fear, and then you go skank to some reggae music. You be the fifth caller to 310-338-KXLU. And please dial swiftly and carefully.
1: Yes, my lion. We don't really need you. We don't come long sides, people, you know. We don't really
0: need I say more.
1: No.
0: Dial swiftly and carefully.

How about a big congratulations? Congratulations to Casey on his way tomorrow. The City Pulse say things still pulse. That track was entitled African Holocaust. Along with the English beat, Pacific Amphitheater. Thanks to the Pacific for their generosity.

acknowledgement to Junior Reed for this outstanding selection. The godfather of reggae, the teacher of legends, Joe Higgs. The world is upside down, the world is turning around. I think there's some truth to that.

the onset of the show, I want to thank you. A special thanks to you. Late arrivals, where have you been? Well, you know, in the words of my grandmother, who is resting in eternity, better late than never. Better late than never. Good to have you along. Janine in concert this coming Wednesday at the Dub Club.

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Nitty Gritty took us up to the top of the hour. My in-studio guest has arrived, Mr. Tony Williams. Gad, I'll be talking to him momentarily. Let's step further back in time. The Ethiopians, a reminder that reggae music hit the town.

declaring boldly that she is queen of the world, queen of the world. Yes, indeed. Justin Hanson, the super fabulous Domino's. Something about drink milk.

Brand new addition to my record collection, Mr. G.W. Glenn Washington. Glenn Washington. Maxi Priest and Kabaka Pyramid. Naya Bingy Love. I wonder what that is. We're going to find out momentarily. Remember, still to come, concert tickets to City Pulse Settings. Still Pulse, I'll tell you when to call in. I'll be talking to my in-studio guest, Tony Williams-Gadmore.

I give away another pair of tickets to see the Pulse setting, Steel Pulse, English Beat, and Ella Barker, the Pacific Amphitheater. That's tomorrow. Oh, yes, all ages are welcome. Again, the Pacific Amphitheater will be brimming with reggae music tomorrow, August the 16th. Searching for the third caller to 310-338-KXLU. Once again, headliner from all the United Kingdom and the Pulse setting, Steel Pulse. From Jamaica, Jesse Royal.

0: Well, what do you know? Mind Studio guest has arrived, Mr. Tony Williams Gerard. How are you, Tony?
1: I'm good, thank you, Junior.
0: Wonderful. When was the last time you were here?
1: I think about a year and a half to 2 years ago.
0: Oh, okay.
1: Yeah.
0: So you haven't been to the States since then?
1: No, came back.
0: So tell us exactly where you're from and where you reside these days.
1: So I'm originally from like Cerritos, California. Grew up a lot in Long Beach, and then moved to Ethiopia about 14 years ago. So I live in the north of Ethiopia, in Bahr Hadar, near Lake Tana. It's in the north, about 1 hour plane flight from Addis Ababa.
0: Mm-hmm. And what do you do over there?
1: We have a community up there, a small Rasta community, mm-hmm. originally from the 12 tribes, kind of branch off.
0: Right.
1: So we're from all over the world, Germany, Sweden, Jamaica, mm-hmm. America, and we're just doing our thing up there.
0: You just live there like, you don't work 9 to 5.
1: Not 9 to 5, but five to nine.
0: To four.
1: What I'm doing right now, we're doing some music. So right. I'm actually a driver. So I drive people in my community in my Land Cruiser, older Toyota truck. Mm-hmm. And I take them to town for shopping, clinic, everything like that. Like an Uber driver.
0: Yes.
1: But just for the Rasta community up there. Mm-hmm. And I do a few shows here and there, and we're looking to do some more music. We're building up young band and training younger artists in their 20s, teens, to the next generation.
0: And how large is the community? When you say the Rasta community, a dozen, 200?
1: I'd say around 200 with children.
0: Mm-hmm, 200.
1: Yeah.
0: And are the natives allowed or accepted?
1: They are. They are with us. Unfortunately, we heard that they weren't always, now I'm going to be bringing a bad news, but a bad report, which I don't really want to do. But I think in Shashamani, which was the main place, I don't know if they were they're there. Ethiopians are definitely intermingling. I don't know how much they were encouraged or allowed to be a part of the inner workings mm-hmm. of the 12 tribes group there. But in Bahr Hadar, they are more.
0: Right.
1: We have public meetings once every 3 months, mm-hmm. and it's in town, and everybody's welcome to come. Mm-hmm. Yeah.
0: And you said your people, Rastas, from
1: all over the world. All from over New the Zealand, world. Different
0: so
1: people are coming.
0: Is that the land that His Majesty gave? Is that the same?
1: No, well, that would be in Shashamani, the 500 hectares that he gave from the 70s.
0: Uh-huh. And have you visited that particular landscape?
1: I have.
0: And what is it like there?
1: It was okay. It was nice. It was 2005. I visited for about 3 days, and it was nice.
0: So for people who want to leave the West, would you encourage them to move to Ethiopia?
1: Sure, mm-hmm. I would. I have to say thanks for the Prophet Gad, who founded the 12 tribes of Israel from way back in the late 60s. Mm-hmm. And if it wasn't for him and his organizing, I wouldn't be there myself. Mm-hmm. He organized for black, brown, and white people from all over the world, mm-hmm. not only, you know, mm-hmm. Black Americans from the West, like Haile Selassie originally gave the land for, mm-hmm. in thanks for the help during the war. I think that's what it was originally about. But it's a lot broader now, so I would say all people from every nation are welcome.
0: So as an Anglo person, how are you welcome in Ethiopia overall when you go to the market or perhaps when you go shopping?
1: As a what kind of person?
0: Anglo.
1: I didn't understand that. Yeah, Jafet. We call it, it's Anglo, it's fine. I'm from that background, European. Ham, Shem, and Jafet is the way we look at it too. From Noah's three sons, Ham, Shem, and Japhet. Mm-hmm. So anyway, Ethiopia's nice, I have to say. I've only been to Kenya outside of Ethiopia. I'd like to go to the African countries. Ethiopia was never colonized, as you know, so they're very respectful to all people. Mm-hmm. So I'm treated well. Curiosity, of course, we stand out like sore thumbs when we're white people up there in Bahr Hadar in the north. When we go to the market and we go through town, we stand out a lot. But the people are only curious and respectful. Mm-hmm. So it's nice.
0: Right.
1: Yeah.
0: And your music career began here in Southern California.
1: Bigger?
0: Your career began.
1: Began, yes, for thought. Sure, mm-hmm. for sure.
0: I'm trying to use big words. So let me say, your musical career started
1: it
0: here.
1: It definitely did. We right. had a band.
0: Right, so your first introduction to reggae was on or about when and where? When we first heard reggae music?
1: Late 80s, 86, 87. Steel Pulse, you played them tonight. Nice mm-hmm. song I heard on the way here. That was one of the first groups in Cerritos, California. Mm-hmm. When I was in my high school years going to Cerritos, California, graduated in 89, that's when reggae hit us hard. Everyone from Bob Marley to Peter Tosh to everyone.
0: And you've been baptized and
1: hooked ever since, like a tilapia.
0: Right. So how, your parents are still in Cerritos?
1: Yeah, my dad passed away in February. So I just
0: of this
1: got,
0: year?
1: Yeah.
0: Oh, sorry
1: yeah,
0: to hear.
1: I mm-hmm. just went and visited him in Santa Rosa, where he's laid to rest. Mm-hmm. He was an Army veteran from the U.S. Army, Lieutenant Colonel. So I got to visit my family up there. And my mom is still in Long Beach.
0: Right.
1: Yeah.
0: Mm-hmm, wonderful. So you go back and forth from Ethiopia to...
1: Long Beach, mm-hmm. here to right. L.A. Yeah.
0: Right. And interestingly enough, have you performed outside of Ethiopia? Because I know when you left here, you was quite active. As a matter of fact, you had a band when you were staying here.
1: Yes, Rimshot. I right. had for years, Belly Wise and people uh-huh. like that.
0: And what became Jeff of the band?
1: Well, the band just split up. John Asher played for the Expanders.
0: Oh,
1: still does.
0: He was in a band?
1: Yeah, he was a keyboard player, but then he became a big drummer.
0: I had no idea.
1: Right, for Expanders. Uh-huh. Yeah, he used to play keyboards in Rimshot.
0: As a matter of fact, the Expanders are doing extremely well. They had a sold-out show a few months ago.
1: Oh, yeah?
0: Oh, man,
1: nice.
0: Yeah, man.
1: Oh, they're very talented, I know.
0: Yeah,
1: Cheekies
0: definitely.
1: And all of them.
0: Right,
1: yeah. Uh-huh. And then Belly Wise from...
0: I know him
1: you
0: very
1: know
0: well.
1: Belly well, Absolutely. Very well. Uh-huh. He was the drummer from Rimshot originally. Mm-hmm. He used to sing from the back a little bit, but now he's his own singer.
0: Yes.
1: And he does very
0: Doing
1: well.
0: Doing fabulously well.
1: And he always invites me on stage at Deep Piazzas in Long Beach or wherever
0: right.
1: they play.
0: So would you come back to the States to perform? Are you comfortable where you are?
1: I'm comfortable where I am.
0: And how is it working for your career?
1: It's good. I get to perform in Addis Ababa a lot. I've performed the last 9 years there. I've worked with all the top Ethiopian reggae artists there. Mm-hmm. And I've been to Kenya twice now, doing right. little promo tours in Kenya. And I'm knocking on Tanzania's door. So those are all in East Africa. I hope mm-hmm. to perform more in East Africa. But I took a break.
0: What sort of challenges you face? Trying to, as you're saying,
1: just,
0: knock on the door.
1: You know, I'm a little bit known. I would say I'm in the middle somewhere. Mm-hmm. I'm not famous, so I don't have a big hit mm-hmm. single like Marlon Asher and people like that who mm-hmm. I just got to sing with the other day. He's always nice when I come to LA and invites me on stage. Topanga Canyon. Well, that's where I saw you the other day, Topanga Canyon. For the Reggae on the Mountain.
0: Right.
1: And Marlon was the reason I went there to support him and jump on his stage.
0: Mm-hmm.
1: So I don't have that hit single. I'm still working. I have good songs. I'm known. TV, radio in Addis Ababa. But it's hard to get paid shows. It's a competitive market over there.
0: Right.
1: It's
0: but
1: competitive.
0: I want to assume that it's not difficult to get on the radio and television over there.
1: It's not.
0: I'm just speculating.
1: It's easy for me, too, because like I said, I stand out. I'm from mm-hmm. America, so they're always welcoming and interested.
0: Right.
1: Yeah.
0: So let's hear a track. I've been talking for a few minutes. Let's hear a track. We only have one track tonight. Any shows lined up here in Southern California?
1: I don't have any shows lined
0: uh-huh.
1: up.
0: So with all the connections you have, you're not utilizing them, right?
1: I don't know if I'm lazy or if I was waiting for Junior Francis to tell me about a good show.
0: You, me? No, I don't.
1: You have connections.
0: No, but...
1: maybe I thought if somebody hears me on this show, mm-hmm. I'd be glad to... I have musicians I could put together, mm-hmm. Spiro and different... lots of musicians I know, so I could jump on a show. Some people that are on the reggae scene here, they invite me sometimes, but I'm just here looking after my mom. I don't know if I'll be here for two more months or four more months till the end of the year, but I'm here. Link up, hit me on Instagram, Tony Williams Gad, and I'd be glad to do a show mm-hmm. with anybody out
0: there. So the track we're about to hear, when was it recorded?
1: This was done in 2015. So mm-hmm. a good, 11 years ago. It's a song called Growing Up, and I wrote it for my daughter, and it's on my last album, my last album called Future Memory.
0: And where's your daughter living?
1: She's just moved to New York. She just went cross-country
0: to
1: New York.
0: From Ethiopia to New
1: York?
0: No,
1: she hasn't been to Ethiopia yet. Oh. I'm hoping she comes. From Long Beach to New York.
0: Mm-hmm.
1: She's in a place called Kingston in New York.
0: You know it? Yes, I.
1: I don't know it.
0: Yeah. I used to live in New York, and I used to travel.
1: Yeah.
0: Fairly extensively. Yeah.
1: Okay.
0: To Canada and Buffalo and all them places.
1: Nice.
0: Right. All right. My studio guest, Tony Williams-Gadd. And you changed your name, right? You adopted Rasta name.
1: I adopted Gadd as my tribe name, Tony Williams-Gadd, because, you know, there's another famous drummer out there, Tony Williams, from the... He's a jazz drummer.
0: Oh, if he's not famous. A reggae drummer, I won't know him. And I know.
1: Well, he was taking up a lot of my space on YouTube, so we had to add my name so we could go around that.
0: So he's a famous drummer.
1: Very famous drummer. He died a few years ago. Oh. Tony Williams, famous jazz drummer. But we had to add the Gadd. I know, I'm a reggae head like you too. Tunnel vision.
0: I don't think it's necessary to know everything, but I think the listeners want to hear a song from you, so let's run it.
1: Yeah.

0: My studio guest, Mr. Tony Williams. Well, Tony, thanks for coming down.
1: Yes.
0: So, any parting words, anything you want to say to our amazing listeners?
1: I just want to big them up. I know they're a declining minority community, like you mentioned on the way here when I was listening. And yeah, so they're the diehards and the good people. I respect them all and love everything you guys continue to do, you particularly, and all of the reggae community here in LA. And I just say respect and love from Ethiopia. If you don't know me, Tony Williams Gad. Follow me on Instagram or TikTok, and my music's on YouTube. I'm working on a fourth album now and have some nice singles out there.
0: And where are you working on it? In Ethiopia, Jamaica, or the United States?
1: Just those two, not Jamaica.
0: Uh-huh.
1: I haven't been going to Jamaica anymore, although I used to go there a lot.
0: Right.
1: I used to spend a lot of time.
0: So you're working on a new album in the United States and Ethiopia.
1: Yes.
0: And what's the Ethiopian reggae community like? I see a lot of dancehall. Well, you dance where people dancing to sound system.
1: Yeah.
0: It seems to be a new concept down there.
1: It is.
0: I always share, but
1: sound system is growing.
0: Yes, it has to. It has to.
1: Do you know King Shiloh Sound from Amsterdam? You've heard of them?
0: Yes.
1: Uh-huh. Okay. So they've gone there a few times in the last 10 years, and it's just growing and growing, more and more.
0: And what kind of crowd can they draw there?
1: Also, I have to big up Ababa Janhoy sound system, a real stalwart sound in Addis Ababa. What kind of crowd? Mm-hmm. They bring a couple hundred people out each time, couple hundred people. Alba Rosie just sang there the other day. You know,
0: Did you go to see him?
1: I wasn't able to. I was in the north. I'm in Bahar Dar, so my community is a plane flight away from Addis.
0: Right.
1: So I don't catch all the shows. But I've seen Chronix and Protege there.
0: And where?
1: In Addis.
0: Not where you live. So where you live, there's hardly
1: any... It's a smaller scene.
0: Smaller scene.
1: Yeah, it's a smaller scene.
0: Right.
1: I think Rita Marley tried to do a show there years ago, but it didn't quite manifest.

0: fast. But we're doing music there too, and it's going to become a budding scene up there in the north too.
1: What, in a decade or in a
0: in about a year or two, in the next year, we have a lot of work that we're doing.
1: All right, so any promoters out there looking to hire you, well, wish you well.
0: Thank you.
1: Yes, and how can people reach you, sir?
0: Here in L.A.?
1: While you're here. You said you'll be here for another two months.
0: Yeah, Instagram is the best way. Tony Williams Gadd. Tony Williams Gadd, Instagram.
1: Well, that's Tony, thanks for coming through.
0: Thank you, Junior Francis.
1: Yes, man. Wonderful.
0: Thank you.

of just about everyone in the reggae fraternity. The Crown Prince of Reggae, Dennis Emmanuel Brown, didn't live to see the new millennium. We lost him back in 1999. Morgan Heritage. Kenya, Ethiopia. This one is going out to Tony Williams. Gad, who was my guest on his way home.

A relatively new selection here from Morgan Heritage. You heard this, La Med Mama Africa, our spiritual homeland. This is KXLU, Los Angeles, 88.9 FM. Is remain online at KXLU.com. It's rapidly approaching the top of the hour. This is the reggae show. I'm Junior Francis. Still to come, more concert tickets to see. The Paul said things still pulsing. And so, while having said that, why not begin the reggae calendar after all? Tomorrow's Sunday, August 16th. Yeah, all day and all night. The Paul said things still plus English Beat and Ellie Mac will be at the Pacific Amphitheater. The precise location is 88 Fair Drive in Costa Mesa. Make that showtime 7:30. Once again, English Beat and the Pulsating Steel Pulse and Elamac again down there in Costa Mesa, that amazing city. Wednesday, August the 19th, we heard from her inside hour number two at the Dub Club, none other than Janine. And she's on a cross-country tour. Wednesday night, the Dub Club. Thursday night, along with Kath Hall, she'll be at the Harp. That's 4935 Newport Avenue, the city of our sister city of San Diego. Wednesday, September the 3rd. Make that the 2nd, yeah. Wednesday is the 2nd of September. Catch a Fire at Ventura Amphitheater, East Thompson Street. That's 1717 East Thompson Street in Ventura. Dub Club is staying mighty busy. Friday, September the 4th, they'll be featuring Clinton Farron along with his Boogie Down Band, Roger Reeves from right here in Southern California, and his All-Star. So scratch this date down, this particular date, Friday, September the 4th at the Dub Club. Tomorrow, the Pulsating Steel Pulse and English Beat, Pacific Amphitheater. I mentioned earlier, Wednesday, August the 19th, which is this coming Wednesday, Janine live in concert. Here's a high energy selection.

Sounding out his warning, sounding out his warning. Richard Stevenson, mining the world. He's just getting ready, just getting started. VP Records handled the distribution of that one. It was first released. This is Jack Radix. Whoa, whoa, whoa, whoa. Mr. Radix, the Baritone Genius.

The bright and intelligent, the gifted and talented. Roger Robbins. It's only for a while. It's only for a while.

0: These are definitely two of the contemporary giants on the reggae fraternity. Oh yes, Taurus Riley and Dwayne Stevens.
1: Yeah. Ready to come out for the street, you know, right now.
0: Pressure Bus Pipe. What a stage name, sir.

0: His name is Pressure Bus Pipe. Got some assistant here from Luton. Fire, fire.
1: One love.
0: This here a new selection from Miss Laura Lopez from San Diego and Mexico.

Next is one that slaughtered the charts in Jamaica. During that immortal ska era. Before we hear from the Silver Towns, how about a pair of tickets to see the Pulse Hitting Steel Pulse, English Beat and more. The Pacific Amphitheater, that's tomorrow, Sunday the 16th. That fantastic, amazing, that wonderful city of Costa Mesa. Again, live in concert. I'll take the third caller to 310-338-KXLU. Dial.

The musical migrant Dennis Al Capone now lives comfortably in London City. Got some assistance here from the originator. The Kingstonians.

And the Livingston now lives comfortably in London City. We're in the closing moments of the reggae show here on KXLU. Lester Scare Sterling at his finest.

what they call themselves, the Colored Raisins. What a name, what a name, what a name, what a name. I heard knocking at the door. Our next presenter, Mystic Pete and the crew, they're in the house. 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I'm Junior Francis, bidding you an amazing week. And guess what? We shall assemble here again next week, but of course, same time, same place. Now, my departure doesn't mean that you should at all move the dial from KXLU Los Angeles 88.9 FM online at KXLU.com.

The Salvaging Trilogy began in 2005 as a way of opening the boxes on decades of unreleased electronic music, whole chapters of my life on drives and tapes. The first album, Salvaging the Past, honored that older work. Salvaging the Present in 2015 then showed me what was possible. This latest, Salvaging the Future, pushed those possibilities as forward as I could manage to. The first album was hardware, 70s to 90s synthesizers and rack gear. The second was one laptop, composed on mountains and deserts, canyons, cafes, plane cabins, abandoned buildings. But this last one fractured across two laptops and a tower. Unstable, but tonally right. They would lock up constantly with incompatibility issues, forcing me to swap systems and applications like rituals and riddles. Combined with the incessant flux of the world and my personal life, finishing Salvaging the Future became more challenging than I ever could have imagined at the beginning. Production for it overlapped with my 2023 Surface 10 album, both albums completed using the same software during the same time period. I endured them through obstacles like dangerous natural environments, life on the road, band breakups, family upheaval, a pandemic, hard drive thefts, car crashes, and constant PC crashes, to name a few. I rebuilt foundations with new parts over old sketches. Resynthesis, found sound, custom sample libraries, along with a singing drum hit library I built right around 2013. Wilder structures, stacked processing, still with as much melody and emotion as I could squeeze out. I played bass, guitar, piano, flute, and I sang, in addition to guest voices from my sister Lara, along with Nicole Jones, Claire Raymond, and Central Navajo musician Devon Charlie again, who also added native flute again. This final album is probably the most complex in the series because it carries the most life. The old track ideas were scaffolding. The new arrangements I fought to finish define it. Salvaging the Future imagines a future singularity arriving. Planetary systems morphing in a void. Separation thinning into a single soul. The title Salvaging the Future holds two meanings for me. One is technological, futurism in every decision from sound design to the rhythmic motion, indeed influenced by Ray Kurzweil's singularity theories. The other meaning is humanistic. We don't move ahead by ignoring the future. We envision its progress while mindful action and hope likely do the rest. Those beliefs guided me through this album's adversity as perhaps they could through the course of humanity. Tasks and times get challenging, even hopeless. But I held steadfast and made it. So it's my humble belief that yes, we can make it. This is where the arc lands.

0: KXLU 88.9 FM in LA, KXLU.com all around the world, coming to you from the Loyola Marymount University campus in Westchester. Mystic Pete here with a show called In a Dream with Mystic Pete. And I am so glad you're listening. Thank you, Junior Francis. We love your reggae show every Saturday night. And now we're going to have a live show featuring some great DJs. We have a Darwin Flores in the house who put together, co-produced this show with me, basically. Jason Merle and Jesse Chavarin. Yeah, why don't you guys step up to the mic and say a word? And Jesse, I'm getting no signal right now. You start talking Darwin, and we'll figure it out.
1: How are you doing? Thank you for having us.
0: Tell us about yourself and your crew, and I'll give me a minute to plug everything in.
1: Darwin, LA area, underground DJ, Sweet and Low, and a few other parties I've thrown out here. We brought down Jason Merle from Fresno.
2: What's happening? This is Jason Merle. I'm from Fresno, California. I have a label called Forianda Records, and I also work with Roots Recordings out of Houston, Texas, and Vessel Recordings.
0: Vessel Recordings?
2: Yes, sir.
0: All right. And Darwin, Sweet and Low. We remember these guys.
1: Sweet and Low, yes, sir.
0: And then, Jesse, talk to me, man.
3: What's going on, everybody? What's up, L.A.? What's up, Long Beach? We're out here just representing for Long Beach and L.A. We do parties called Reach out in Long Beach. And we should be having something coming up in Halloween. So come out and just join us up.
0: Where should we find out more about your crews? Instagram? There's the social media thing people can visit. How about that?
3: Yeah, just maybe like check out Jesse Chavarin underscore LA on Instagram, and you'll probably like see everything that's going on with us.
0: Chavarin underscore LA.
3: That is correct.
0: And Jason, Merle underscore, correct?
2: That's my Instagram account. You can find all my connections at my Linktree. So it's www.linktree.com/Jason Merle.
0: Merle.
2: That's right. Just like Merle Haggard.
0: Like Merle Haggard.
2: Yeah, it's actually my middle name. It's a family name.
0: So then that's your DJ name?
2: Yes, sir.
0: You know, one thing I'm very happy to know about you, you didn't put numbers in your name.
2: No.
0: Just like, and not a backwards three.
2: No.
0: Please don't do that, man.
2: I won't. That's a promise.
0: Thank you, Jason.
2: Yeah.
0: We're already friends. We're it's working out. And I got the cables plugged in. I have signal. And then also Darwin Flores, my co-producer, Darwin Flores 365 on Instagram.
1: Yeah, sir. You can find me Darwin 365 on Instagram. Try to make it come up.
0: Okay. And we're about to stop yapping, but I wanted to tell everybody that PSA that I just did was by Dean DeBenedictis, who has this incredible project out. And I hope you can check out Salvaging the Future, currently available on Bandcamp. Dean, DeBenedictis. 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You can reach me at mysticpete.com and mysticpete on social media. I think that's all the business we have. We are going to start partying in about 10 seconds. Thank you, Rita Rios, for being here, and Izzy for being here. Anyway, that covers the crew. We're going to be dancing. I hope everybody out there just left. Like, move the furniture out of your living room. Crank it up. Turn down the lights, and let's party. Here we go with a set by Jesse Chavarin.

0: This is KXLU 88.9 FM in LA, KXLU.com all around the world. We just wrapped up a set by Jesse Chavarin a couple of minutes ago. Jesse, say a word to us.
1: Well, I just want to thank you guys for having me, and I had a blast. Maybe we can do it again.
0: Yeah, very inspired. Do you produce your own music at all?
1: I do, but nothing's out yet. Still a bedroom producer, but we're working on it.
0: Okay, well, listen, when you got a track to debut, you promised me that I'm the guy who's going to do the world radio debut, okay, right here on In a Dream of Mystic Pete.
1: Well, that's a bet.
0: Is that me? Okay.
1: Yeah, that's a bet.
0: Finger... Pinky swear.
1: Let's get it.
0: Okay.
1: Let's get it.
0: Jesse Chavarin, Chavarin underscore LA on Instagram. Correct?
1: Yes, sir. Thank you.
0: Okay. And I just wanted to say, everybody stick around for Jason Merle, Merle underscore. Jason, say a word in the mic. You're going to come on soon.
2: What's happening, Pete? Yeah, I'll be on. I think I'm going on last tonight.
0: Okay.
2: So stick around.
0: Good. Good. Well, please do. And then we have the extraordinary Darwin Flores, who's on right now. Darwin, say a word in the mic there.
3: Thanks for having us on, Pete.
0: Yeah, yeah. And I see you have some live streams going on right now. Where can people see these live streams?
3: I'm on Facebook, Darwin Flores, or Instagram, Darwin365.
0: Darwin365 on Instagram. All right, well, we're going to turn you loose on the ones and twos. People can reach me at mysticpete.com and mysticpete on social media. But I hope people are really getting into their dance moves tonight, because this is some extraordinary music going on. It's very danceable, very well curated. So says I, Mystic Pete. I'd also like to thank Rita Rios, who's also doing a live.
4: I'm doing a live as we speak. RHH Rita Lynn. All right. You can catch me on Instagram at RHH Rita Lynn.
0: RHH Rita Lynn. And Izzy. Is he around here? Izzy.
4: Izzy.
0: Anyway, Izzy's with us too. But listen, I'm going to stop talking so you can hear the music of the extraordinary. Izzy, say a word in the mic there. Come right up here.
5: Hey,
0: say a word in the mic right up there.
5: 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So thank you very much.
0: Oh, thank you for reminding me. 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Here is Darwin Flores. Mystic Pete.

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This is what I call absolute perfection. Strange and Pasty Trick, recorded at Treasure Hall Studio. My guess. My goodness, when you call my name. From Treasure Hall to Beverly, I'm hopscotching or copscotching across Kingston City. There's my deck of the fabulous sizes. Where are they going? Taking us to church. Pentecostals,

Mr. Winston Samuels and of Junior Francis. As you can see, what I'm doing is safeguarding the back in time selections for generation to come, or safeguarding these back in time selections for posterity. Roy Richards, the harmonica genius, the wizard, the ever so brilliant.

landmarks key anthem there, yes indeed. Roy Richards, the blind genius. Let's go roots rock reggae style, hardcore, definitely. Mr. Spear. Richard Burning Spear Rodney.

back on the Congo's mix and by the 10th word of reggae, Mr. Lee Scratch Perry. And once again, here's a friendly reminder, do not sabotage your own happiness by missing the reggae show here on Cakes and You. Do not. Marijuana abolitionists.

Ice Rock Reggae selections that are unsurpassed in majestic sweetness and beauty. To see the fabulous lighters talking about famine. My goodness.

voice of Mr. Junior Mervyn, produced by the 10th Wonder of Reggae, Mr. Lee Scratch Perry, in 1977. This one was a massive runaway hit in the United Kingdom. All the Rude Boys loved this one, Police a Thief. The godfather of Reggae, Brother Joe Higgs, the teacher of legends, as he's been often referred to as.

the background, Don Dada, and I'm Junior Francis. And if by chance you're wondering where this eternally great music is coming from, KXNU, Los Angeles, 88.9 FM, online, kxnu.com. Here's a true veteran of the reggae stage, Vernon Maytown, Africa.

Thank you, Maytones, and thank you, the most wonderful listeners in the world, for sacrificing all other activities to tune into KXLU, to hear the best in Mother Earth's most precious creation, reggae music, both new and old. Yes, indeed.

type of modern background. He's definitely a contemporary singer, and he's making a name for himself, doing fabulous well all over the world. Oh yes, he's doing pretty good. Zoe and Randy Valentine. This one is Tonight. Let's see what they have up their sleeve. Let's listen to their conversation.

That's Richard Spice for you. New music from Richard Spice on the track entitled Fever. He's delighted to see people dancing in the street to the songs of reggae music. Me too. I am delighted as well.

Ginger took us up to the top of the hour here on KXLU Los Angeles, 88.9 FM, online, kxlu.com, the reggae show. You presented Junior Francis. I'm so delighted to be here. Good to have you along, eh? Let's continue the saga. Oh my gosh, let's pay studio on a visit. A love I can feel by the great John Holt, Sir John Holt, my dear. This one is definitely a lot.

That's Sir John Holt for you, yes man. He's from that place that gave birth to reggae music, Kingston, Jamaica. Super Magnificent Heptones at their finest. A reminder that we're having a party right here on KXLU. Oh yes, we are.

my goodness, I inadvertently said Baba and they know the lyrics, the lyrics, the lyrics, the music like dirt. You hear Carlton on his shoes, love me forever. Not asking too much, Carlton.

Peyton Manning singing with such immense tenderness. Love me forever, love me forever. Oh my gosh, I heard whoever was singing to him heard his lament. These are the Cables. Year was 1968.

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Goodness. Hear this piece now, it's called Real Rock. 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Sound Dimension at their absolute best.

This is our Michigan Answer Mile Radio debut on here at Studio One. Oh my gosh, here's Freddie Mega Hit McGregor. Come on, tell us about Babylon's plan, Freddie McGregor.

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Lincoln Grand, the latest sweet sugar miner. That is absolute best. Man, you run off with that way too early, Mr. Miner. You run off with that way too early.

You know, there's one more in this one came from. Then we're gonna hear some contemporary bits and pieces. The Dean, the Sucklehead, the Delroy Wilson. You're trying to conquer me, but you can't conquer me. In the words of Delroy.

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They call this one Pick It Up. Drunken Joe.

You will remember her from her monster hits, her telephone love, and Someone Loves You Honey. In particular, Someone Loves You Honey did the business for her in Europe. My gosh, one of the biggest transatlantic hits of the late 70s. Thank you, Miss JC Lodge. She came back strong there, huh? Strong.

Those are the Skiaflakes. I love that name, Skiaflakes. Yes, man. The song was originally done by the Mighty Diamonds. Then we heard a cover version many, many moons ago by Musical Youth. Oh, this is their interpretation, the Skiaflakes.

This is what I call a tantalizingly sacred selection there. So LT Lynn Paul Thompson, baby father, stand up to your responsibility. The Crumpets of Reggae, Dennis Emmanuel Brown.

Armani from the Crumpets of Reggae, Dennis Emmanuel Brown. His own composition, produced by the Rhythm Twins, the Slide On Bar, and Robbie Shakespeare. It's eternally great, it's marvelous, this wonderful music is coming to you from where? KXLU Los Angeles, 88.9 FM. 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And I come

architects of numerous powerhouse hits, oh, big hits, yet third world. We call them affectionately reggae ambassadors. During the 70s and 80s, they were untouchable. My goodness, really and truly untouchable. Fredlock's Black Starliner. And homie to Marcus Messiah Garvey.

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Oh, Frankie Paul. 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

0: 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Oh yes, definitely reggae royalty. Flashing. Let's hear from Blaze Mob. 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

calling girls domestically grown on our vested is really and truly a pleasure and a privilege to hear his magnificent cover of this song. He's been a great servant of the California reggae community. Oh yes, he has been. That one came out on the Brother Ration record. Thank you, Colin Gall.

poet and messenger, Rastakoa, urging us all to protect the ecology. Protect the ecology. I obtain. Let's begin a verse discussion to be followed by Miss Anna and Luton Fire next.

0: 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Here's Rocky Dawuni.
1: One, two, would it come live from here?
0: You're giving us a countdown.

that keyboard wizard, the keyboard giant, Mr. Tubu Giacomo II, my goodness. The first century, the mighty pioneers. Reggae fever.

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They're gonna put this one. Okay. 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Feeling high. Not me, pioneers, you know.

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You know, they're still singing on touring. Oh, yes, they're still singing on touring. Oh, yes. Matter of fact, we are in Southern California a couple months ago. In the key of Ska, the techniques, more group pressure.

rocksteady beauty, what a rocksteady beauty, my goodness. Bubba Brooks, come and take us home with you. The original Chiang Kai-shek, recorded back in 1964. It goes like this.

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Our next presenter, Mystic Pete, is up next in a dream. That's the title of his show. Junior Francis, I'm out.

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Thanks for tuning in today on Thursday morning / afternoon. We started off this hour with a track by Airlock off of their Dry Star album called On the Second Floor. After that was a beautiful piece by Kamal Williams, Situations Live in Milan. And after that was a personal favorite of mine by Shabaka called Call It a European Paradox off of his African Culture album. Very, very good album. Highly recommend that one. Has a lot of very fitting features. A lot of cool poets. I know Saul Williams is featured on that as well. Also has a really cool tintype album cover that I think is of the artist that I enjoy very much. Along with that, we're playing My Sunrise by DJ Vit now in the background. Today's playlist is a bit of a mix of experimental jazz along with some Latin and African influences here and there. Next up is a track by Florence Aduni, and then we'll play some Fela Kuti right here on KXLU 88.9 FM.

We're going to start a live recording right now. We're going to play for you our first tune tonight. It's going to be about four tunes. And the first tune is called Olohun Ta Wa Se Yara Je Ka Bere. Now, which means, let's start what we have come into the room to do. Right on. Here goes.

0: Thank you.
1: Yeah.

You're listening to The Essential Hour here on KXLU. In the background, now you're hearing Posh Spice by Jakob. Before that was the track Kiki, cool 1 minute track by Khadija Al-Hanafi. Along with that was a beautiful one by Fela Kuti called Let's Start, off of his Fela with Ginger Baker Alive album. These next few tracks feel nostalgic to me, though I discovered them within the last year, especially this next one by Miriam Solomon, a London-based artist, with her track Romance. After that will be another very warm and familiar one called Bocan, the Orestes Gomez remix. And then I'll play for you Arterial Manuelson's song On You. Stick around, this is The Essential Hour here on KXLU.

Levels, Low Stakes by Psycho Sid is the track that you're hearing in the background now. If I could pick an artist that I think I frequented during my entire stay from KLMU to KXLU, it would definitely be Psycho Sid, an artist that has a very strong place in my heart. He has such a large variety of work, but I always seem to resonate with any track that I hear from him. So I had to include that one, High Levels, Low Stakes. Before this was On You by Artier Manuelson. After this will be another artist that I frequent a lot on my show, Lilacs and Champagne, and then a very spacey experimental track by Funky Porcini called What Are You Looking At? Stick around.

star in the heavens, most beautiful because it's the one we understand and we know is for home. It's humanity, people, family, love, life. And besides that, it is good. See from pole to pole and across oceans and continents and watch it turn and there's no strength.

0: minute. Ladies and gentlemen, I think something is happening.
1: I tell you, gentlemen, science has agreed that unless something is done and done quickly, man is the dumbest.

Thank you so much for tuning in to this week's edition of The Essential Hour here on KXLU 88.9 FM Los Angeles. We're finishing up this hour with the track that you hear in the background now by Nala Sinefro with Space 4. That's off of her iconic Space 1.8 album. I remember when that came out in 2021 and listening to it for the first time and kind of the shockwave that it brought about in the neo-jazz community. And it was a very beautiful thing to witness. A very special essential with that one. Before that was What Are You Looking At by Funky Porcini, and a personal favorite group of mine, Lilacs and Champagne, with their track No More Sherry. If you liked or loved any of the tracks that you heard in today's playlist, you can go back and find them all on spinatron.com. Just type in KXLU and find me under The Essential Hour. We're gonna end off this hour with a very cute and warm track by Susan Cadogan with The Feeling Is Right. And I will be here same time next week, Thursday, 11 a.m. to 12 p.m. See you then. Bye. Don't eat it all at once, Kojen.

Good morning. Buenos dias. This is the granddaddy of them all, Alma del Barrio. My name is Nelson Rodriguez, and for the next 3 hours, enjoy the best of the new and vintage salsa, Latin jazz, Latin soul, and Afro-Cuban music from all corners of the world. 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

Bueno, hemos llegado al final de nuestro programa. We've come to the end of our program. I hope you enjoyed it. Have a great and safe day. Up next is the Brazilian Hour, followed by more music from Alma del Barrio, 88.9 FM in Los Angeles, streaming from Loyola Marymount University. Este es su servidor, Nelson Rodriguez. Nelson Rodriguez signing off. Until next time, ciao.

We are back with another Brazilian Hour. I'm Sergio Melnichenko, and we have a very special show ahead with some very important names. I'm going to be featuring triple sets with music by Djavan, João Bosco, Caetano Veloso, Joyce, and Gal Costa. So let's start with Djavan, with Cerrado, Oceano, and Aridez, followed by João Bosco with Kid Cavaquinho, Mano Que Zoeira, and Bijuterias, right here on the Brazilian Hour.

had triple sets. We heard João Bosco with his Bijuterias, also João Bosco with Mano Que Zoeira, title track of his album. We also heard João Bosco with Kid Cavaquinho. With Djavan, we heard Aridez from the album Vidas Pra Contar, Oceano, and Djavan opened this very special set, triple set, with his early composition Cerrado. Yes, you are listening to the Brazilian Hour. I'm Sergio Mialnischenko, always bringing to you some of the best in Brazilian music. We continue with more triple set with Caetano Veloso with Rai das Cores, followed by Boas Vindas and Caetano Veloso with Luz do Sol. Now we continue with Joyce with her early composition Feminina, then Joyce with Samba da Zona, and close with Bolô. Triple sets right here on the Brazilian Hour.

Yes, there we had Joyce with Bolo from her album Tudo, with Joyce with Samba da Zona, recorded live, and Joyce with Feminina, an early recording and the composition by Joyce. With Caetano Veloso, we heard Luz do Sol, Boas Vindas, and Caetano opened with Rai das Cores. 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I'm Sergio Mialnischenko. 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Gal Costa sings Meu Bem, Meu Mal, Outra Vez, and A Verdadeira Baiana, right here on the Brazilian Hour.

Yes, there was the beautiful voice of Gal Costa with A Verdadeira Baiana, Outra Vez, and Gal Costa opened the set with Meu Bem, Meu Mal. 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The Brazilian Hour is an international program made possible by the Ministry of Foreign Relations of Brazil. I'll leave you with the group Us 22 with A Sede do Peixe from the album Renascimento. For the Brazilian Hour, I'm Sergio Melnichenko. Thanks for listening, and I hope to be with you next time. E até lá!

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I'm your host, Jose Cristobal. And that was Tito Rivera, his newest single entitled Musa y Letra. And that featured Gumby Navedo and Maciel Istúriz. We also heard from El Aragán y Compañía, an interesting name there for a band. This is their newest single. It features José Alberto Ruiseñor on the song Muñequita Sintética. Esencia Cubana Orquesta with their newest single, Muñecas de Porcelana. Drey Bayona with their with his newest single, Muñeca de Aire. And we kicked it off with the newest single by Orquesta Latino Caribeña, 23 de Enero. And they did Muñeca. Let's continue with some more music. Let's hear from Descarga Lab, the song entitled Muy Bonito Se Pone.

And we kicked off that set there with the newest single by Manyoma Brothers entitled Negro por Excelencia. We followed that up with the newest single from actor and singer Anthony Ramos. You probably know him from his roles in the movie In the Heights. He also was in Hamilton on Broadway. And he's done a number of other movies. I think he was in one of the Transformer movies. Here he does a song called New York City. Roosevelt Cordova, El Presidente de la Salsa, from his newest album entitled Ni Antes Ni Después. We heard the title track. Gaby Zambrano with her newest single. It features Carlos García on the song No Insista Más. And we ended it there with the newest album by Juan Ballestero y Havana City. The album entitled Entrando al Aula. We heard No Me Acostumbro. 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I'm your host, Jose Cristobal. Let's continue with some more music. Let's hear from the newest single by Nick and Entaya. It features Marlon Caro on the song No Me Importa.

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Alma del Padre, I'm your host, Jose Cristobal. That was Felipe Fournier. It also features the Rubén Blades and Jeremy Bosch on the song Olvida las Penas. Córdoba with their newest single entitled A Tu o Ninguna. Charlie Cruz from his newest album Invicto did Nunca Te Quedas. Irving Manuel with his newest single, Nuestra Noche. And we started it off with the newest album by Orquesta Inmensidad, the album entitled 46 Años y Más. And we heard the song Nuestra Historia Musical. Let's continue with some more music as we hear from the newest single by Hector Salzumba Rivera. The song entitled Olvidaste.

And we kicked off that set there with Rey Reyes and his newest album, Ensemble Etéreo. We heard Pavorohol. We also heard the newest single by Joseito Miranda. He does a cover of the Justo Betancourt classic, Pa Bravo Yo. Lenny Tavares with his newest single, Palo Bonito. Manolo Mairena with his newest single. It features Tito Ayala and Angel Subero on the song Paloisa. And we wrapped it up there with Hugo Cruz y Caminos from his newest album, Figure It Out. It features the great Cuban singer, formerly of Los Fambang, Mario Mayito de Rivera, on the song Pa Virginia. 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I'm your host, Jose Cristobal. Let's continue with the newest single by Ember Music. It features Luis Fernando Borjas, Luis Perico Ortiz, and Rodrigo Mendoza on the song Pa

And we ended that set there with Cuba Libre Song Band with their newest single, Pasión Mundial. We also heard from Alvita. This is a new album that she recently released along with Barbarito Torres, the famous laúd player out of Cuba that you saw on the Buena Vista Social Club. The album entitled Guajiro de Verdad, El Reencuentro, we heard Paranda, Laúd y Son. We also heard the newest single by Los Some Son, and it's entitled Para los Soneros. El Guateque with their newest single, Para Llegar a Ti, and we kicked it off with the newest single by Javier Maimó, entitled Papo. Well, our time here has come to an end. I hope you've all enjoyed the music. Stay listening. We got more Alma del Barrio coming up next up until 6 p.m., followed by Serenata de Trios from 6 p.m. to 7 p.m. Don't forget that Alma del Barrio is here for you every Saturday and Sunday from 6 a.m. to 6 p.m. As a matter of fact, I'll be back with you again next Sunday at 10 a.m. to bring you some more wonderful music. In the meantime, have a wonderful rest of your Sunday. Have a great week. We'll see each other again next Sunday right here on Alma del Barrio. Bueno, ha llegado el tiempo de despedirme. Muchas gracias por todo. Sigan escuchando, que ahora me sigue más Alma del Barrio hasta las 6 de la tarde. De ahí le sigue Serenata de Tríos de 6 a 7 de la noche. No se olvide que Alma del Barrio está disponible para ustedes cada sábado y domingo de 6 de la mañana a 6 de la tarde. Yo regreso con ustedes el próximo domingo a las 10 de la mañana para traerles más música. Mientras que disfruten de lo que le queda de su domingo, que tengan una buena semana y los veo el próximo domingo aquí mismo en Alma del Barrio.